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Told her she can meet me up in London. 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

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I describe the little dangling utensils on this thing and tell them to draw it up so it looks just like a

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And I've been smoking like a Russian, cause none. 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They were pointing to the window, the trees were covering my eyes.